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1: Bood Boys. 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
2: Bien joué.

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0: Notre maison brûle et nous regardons ailleurs. 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Et nous en sommes tous responsables.
1: People are suffering. People are dying. Entire ecosystems are collapsing. We are in the beginning of a mass extinction. And all you can talk about is money and fairy tales of eternal economic growth. How dare you? For more than 30 years, the science has been crystal clear. How dare you continue to look away and come here saying that you're doing enough when the politics and solutions needed are still nowhere in sight?

I don't know what's more British. These four cans of smooth flow that I've got right in front of my face right now, or the four tracks of pure British joy that are about to hit your heels. Enjoy, lads.

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1: They're so fucking insane, man. 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

One goes out to Connie Gibbons, Arthur McGilvery, and Jimmy Logan. Barroom heroes who are no longer with us. And last but not least, this one goes out to Billy Terry, Walter Glatton, and Priscilla, and the other guys. They don't have to wind up on the barroom floor ever again. Sitting in the bar with every scar, but a thousand men or men. 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Oh!